Kevin, Mikey, Tommy, Eddie, Petey, Vinny, Ernie, and Warren. Thanks for coming to the show. Hope you liked it, and good night.

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0: spirit for him. 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This is the part of the show where we have audience participation. And I know you'll love to cooperate with us.
1: Because you better.
0: Now, in a moment, we're going, you and me, folks, we're going to do something really stupid. Something far more stupid than wearing these clothes. 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Now, I'll demonstrate, I'll show you how it goes. 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In a moment, you'll do the same thing. Now you pounce. You pounce again. Jump up and down the chest of them. 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All together now. Now you pounce. You pounce again. Jump up and down the chest of them. One more time. Now you pounce. You pounce again. Jump up and down the chest of them. Alright, now sit down, just relax, because we got to get on with this song here. The Fur Trapper was really messed up. Because you guys had jumped all over his body. By this time, the Fur Trapper was only about this thick. Got up, he looked around, he looked around, he looked around again. Hey! You know what he said? Well, I'll tell you, he said, what?

And the husky wee wee, I mean the donkey wee wee is blind to me. That's right. And great googly moogly I can't see. Well, you know, it was at this time that the fur trapper remembered the ancient Eskimo legend, wherein it is written on whatever it is that they write it on up there, that if anything bad ever happens to your eyes as the result of some sort of a conflict with an audience in Gothenburg, the only way that you can get it fixed up is to go right to the Boston Tundra. Right down to the parish of St. Alfonso. And to take you there, it's Edmund with Alfonso's big number.

Eddie, Petey, Vinny, Artie, and Supreme. Thank you for joining the show. Good night.

know, this little leash-type, bondage-type object here is really reminiscent of another song that would be very appropriate at this time. The name of this song is

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0: Something Miles on keyboards.
1: David Logan on drums. Arthur Merrill on bass. Ray White on guitar and vocals. Are you ready?

strength, so can you be too. The fact though, and it's made for you. Playing it on a Saturday about 4 o'clock in the morning, or even on a Monday at midnight, when there's just a few fabulous moves doing a peppermint twist for real. Black sack dress with 9-inch heels. Another guy from the Blue Mohawk shows up in serious weather. And all of the rest are home for wigs to wet. So never a partially indeterminate biochemical degradation. Seek the path through the sudsy yellow nozzle of their forming nocturnal parametric digital holy interphase geothermal terpsichorean ejectamenta. And soon it's better.

serious trains in serious flowing. But when they come downtown from the ruins of Studio 54, to twist and prune, if Harry and Chester to the best of what the 20th century has to offer at the Mud Club. You know, Al Malcolm is down.

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What can a person like myself say to a vegetable? Especially if you don't speak French at all. However, after a minimum of consideration of this complex problem,

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0: superficially, contain vast amounts of knowledge. 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Any moment now. 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I think you're ready for the first word. 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You can rehearse this word. It's like a little language lesson. The first mysterious word that contains the wisdom of the ages is, bring the band on down behind me, boys. Muffins. 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
1: Muffins.
0: Muffins.
1: Muffins.
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1: Muffins.
0: Muffins.
1: Muffins.
0: Muffins.
1: Muffins.
0: Muffins.
1: Muffins.
0: Muffins.
1: Muffins.
0: Muffins.
1: Muffins.
0: Muffins.
1: Muffins.
0: The second word, which will be of universal significance to all of you, I'm sure, is pumpkins. Pumpkins.
1: Pumpkins.
0: Pumpkins.
1: Pumpkins.
0: Pumpkins.
1: Pumpkins.
0: You know what I mean? Pumpkins. Orange, bulbous, green thing on top. Okay, now, in a moment, we are going to do the deluxe version of these words. That is to say, after the word is spoken, a big chord will come in, the band will hit a big beat that goes up like that, leading inexorably to the end of the song. So when we say these words, whether you catch the cues or not, we want you to think about these words right along with us, boys and girls.

0: Hey, do me a favor, you guys. 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Thank you very much for your cooperation.
1: Divi, get back! Divi, get back!

0: Yes.
1: All right, we're going to play a song for you that stands very little chance of being understood, except in a certain marginal way. That is to say, it's got a lot of words to it that you probably won't understand, but it's got some gestures in it that are definitely universal. The name of the song is Penis Dimension. As soon as he fixes his amplifier.

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0: 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This is a teenage rock and roll program. And in the case of the ladies, the ones that can't afford a silicone beef up, they become writers of hot books.
1: Manuel the gardener placed his burning phallus in her quivering quim.
0: Or they become Carmelite nuns.
1: Gonzo, the lead guitar player, placed his mutated member in her slithering slit.
0: Carmelite nuns. Or they become racehorse junkies. Now there's no reason why you or your loved ones should suffer about the size of their organs. There are enough problems in this damn world today, am I right?
1: Right on! Right on! Right on! Right on!
0: Now, if you're a girl and you're troubled with munchkin tits, you can't console yourself with this age-old line from primary school. Help me out, brother.
2: Anything over a mouthful is wasted.
0: Yes, yes. And if you're a guy, and you're a guy and you're ashamed about the size of your dick, ladies and gentlemen, a prime example. And one night you're at a party, and you're being so cool. I mean, you know, you're with this really cool lady, and you're not even wearing any underwear. You know what I mean? You're being so cool. Some guy comes walking up to you you ain't never seen before, and he's dressed all in leather, and he walks up to you and he says these words.

0: happens to you one night when you're at a party, well, let me tell you, brothers and sisters, this is the time when you've got to turn around and look that son of a bitch right between the eyes. And you got to tell him some words that can help him, some words that can show him that there's a better life than the one he's living. And right now I'm going to ask my brother, Jeff Simmons, behind me here, to help us all at this moment by telling us all these words. Thank you very much,
1: ladies and gentlemen, if you can dig a country western rap, then you're in the right joint. It's the sacred song of the hour for all of France and the Ruhr Valley. My rump hairs long for your sweet love, whether you like it or not.

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In order for magic to work properly, even in Paris, we need to have your personal groovy vibes. 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

0: Hello?
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This is an important public service announcement. 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
1: Yeah, we do.
0: Funny you should mention it. Our new single made the charts this week with a bullet. With a bullet. Just let me put a little more tinsel glitter on my face right now and you can show me how a young girl such as you might be thrilled and

0: penis-shaped automobile made out of some sort of paper mache. And it's, I'll describe it to you, like the balls are at the back where the trunk is, and the dork end comes snooting down with a little bulb here, and then two little headlights on either side of it with eyeballs in them that can turn and face Motorhead and seduce him in this one particular scene that I'm thinking of. And the interior of the car, it's three quarters cutaway, and Mark is dressed as Janet Ferguson, and he's sitting behind the wheel, and Howard is sitting next to Mark in the front seat of this automobile, which is known as the Tinselcock car. And they're on their way back to the motel. Brum, vudden, vudden, vudden, vudden.
1: Say, Howie, do you like my new car?
2: It's real cool.
1: My car.
2: Do you know how to get to the Holiday Inn?
1: Which one are you staying at, Howie?
2: Oh, the one by the airport. We gotta get up early and
1: fly out of here in the morning, you know.
2: Really?
1: Where do you play tomorrow night?
2: Tierra del Fuego.
1: Oh, you're so professional. The way you get to travel to all those exotic places. Do you really have a hit single in the charts with a bullet?
2: Listen, honey, would I lie to you just to get in your pants?
1: Don't talk to me that way. Now, damn it, I am not a groupie. And neither is my girlfriend, Jeff.
3: No shit, Howie. We only like you musicians for friends.
2: Han ran, han pan. But I thought you said you got off being juked with a baby octopus and spewed upon with creamed corn, and that your hair-lip girlfriend here had to have it with a hot 7-Up bottle, or she went apeshit. I mean, what's the deal, honey?
1: All that's,
2: come on, baby.
1: All that's,
2: you really want to loosen up, don't you?
1: All that's true, Howie.
2: I'm hot for you, honey.
1: And sometimes I even dig it with a jack-in-the-box ring job. But we are not groupies, and don't you ever forget that.
2: But I want some action. I mean, I want a steaming, succulent, slimy, juicy, runny, ever-widening hole with a teenage girl attached to it. I mean, let's get our rocks off, baby. What do you say, huh?
1: Howie, I've been looking.

0: That's me! My God, can't you see it, girl? My rump hairs long for your sweet love, whether you like it or not! Can't you tell, darling?
1: Oh, that tit. Oh, Howie, I'd do anything for such a succulent pop star of a man. Picture it. Oh? Bee jobs. Oh. Knotted nylons. Oh. Bamboo canes.
0: No!
1: Beef jerky. Oh. Ice cubes.
0: Wow.
1: Mazola oil.
0: Oh.
1: And or including an electric pony harness. Air cooled. Howie, all this and more. All this and more.
0: I can't stand it! I can't stand it! I can't stand it! I can't stand it! I can't stand it!
1: Sing me your big hit record. And I want to hear the bullet too.
0: What?
1: You see, Howie, I have a problem.
2: Would you like to talk about it?
1: Well, I can't come.
0: Huh?
1: I can't come unless you sing me your big hit record. You know the record, Howard, the one. Howard, I'd do anything if you sang me the record. I'd tear down all my pictures of Robert Plant. I'd tear down all my pictures. Oh, no.
3: Mud Shark.
1: Carmen Appice. I'd tear down all my pictures.
3: Chuck Negron.
1: Sing me the record. Sing me the bullet. Two.
3: The bullet.
1: The bullet.
2: What did you say the bullet?
1: I said the bullet.
2: Ainsley, answer me. Did he say the bullet?
4: Yes.
2: Frank, did he say the bullet?
3: Mohammed's.
2: Always an intelligent answer from the lead.
1: Bullet. And I want to hear the record, Howie. And I mean, you ain't getting nowhere unless you sing me that record. And you know the record I mean. The one all of them love. The one, Howie, sing that fucking record or you ain't getting in nowhere. And I want to hear the fucking bullet, too.
2: The bullet?
1: The bullet! The bullet! The part that gets me the hottest, Howard, sing it, damn it! Sing the fucking record!
5: Do you know what the bullet is? You know, on the charts where they list the albums, a bullet on the chart denotes that the album has sold more. It moved 10 points on the chart in 1 week. It's a hot-selling item, and it's marked with a little red thing shaped like a bullet by the side of the chart. And to continue now,
2: the Save bullet!
1: The bullet!

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0: you.
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Bobby Martin. Steve Vai. Thanks for coming to the show. See you next year.

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0: part where you're going to sing along, you can bet your ass that you are going to sing along. Now, everyone who plays like Chicago, it's probably very hard to break away from the traditional bounds of, well, the normal regulations of society. In other words, ladies and gentlemen of Chicago, you people got to be really cool all the time. Hey, you don't want to participate. You don't want to do something stupid like, say, Remulac. I'm coming back. Nobody in his right mind or her right mind would want to do something that ridiculous, right? Wrong. You people are going to sing those stupid words with me, and you're going to do it right now. Here we go.
1: Remulac, Remulac, Remulac.

The way I've got it figured out, ladies and gentlemen of Chicago, is that we're going to get along really good tonight, because that was the first test. That's the first time in a show that actually requires audience participation. And if you're willing to go that far, why, there's no telling what we'll do by the end of the show. The next thing we're going to do, this is, you know, a lot of the really big groups do this. About this point in the show, wait a minute, hey, what's this?

spelling erased and jammed, and the things that some of these rock and roll musicians want to put on these records, why, it's just disgusting. Love is okay, it's really okay, you know? But there's better stuff than that. The way these people, these really sensitive rock artists are talking to you about love in these songs, why, they should be ashamed of themselves. Because you know what they're doing? In the words of the immortal Jeff Simmons, these people are featuring their hurt. Now, when a person features his hurt, that is about the worst thing that you can do. If you really want to be a cool guy, you never want to feature your hurt, do you? Now, these people, I'm not cool. Look at me. Listen, these people are fucked up. I'm going to spend all night standing out here talking to you because, after all, this isn't a political gathering. But let's face one grim reality. Love songs stink, and we had to do something about it. So we put together a song. This is our song for the romantic part of the program. We hope that each and every one of you here who is romantically inclined will listen carefully to the words of these verses and draw your own conclusions. The name of this song is I Have Been in You. 1, 2, 3, 4.

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Let us know. 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And then I proceeded to put the ball to his meeting in my

0: Grab a look. 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This is the part I like this. We call this part audience participation 2. Now, your Roger Mason's ranking for this, here's what you gotta do. In a moment, we're going to dispose, and I do mean dispose, of the fur trapper.
1: Yeah.
0: You're gonna help with this activity. All we do is stand up. 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

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There we go. Just gonna be whispering in your head for over there. 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The $40 bill didn't matter no more. 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You look like you want.

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Art Willis on guitar and vocals. Tommy Mars on keyboards. Ed Mann on percussion. Peter Wolf on keyboards. 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Arthur Barrow on bass. And Sophia Warren on guitar.

0: If she were my daughter, I'd...
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1: What would you do, Frankie?
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1: What would you do, Frankie?
0: Well, the answer is simple, my friends. 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
0: Started into whipping on my favorite baby seal with a lead-filled snowshoe.

0: right upside the head of my favorite baby seal. 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
1: He hit him on the fin.
0: He went whap, and that got me just about as evil as an Eskimo boy can be. So I bent down and I reached down and I scooped down and I gathered up a generous mittenful of the deadly
2: yellow snow.
0: The deadly yellow snow from right there where the Huskies go. Right there where the Huskies go. Then I proceeded to rub it all into his meaty little eyes with a vigorous circular motion hitherto unknown to the citizens of old London town, but destined to take the place of the mud shark in your mythology. The vigorous circular motion, here it goes, rub it.

0: All right, now this is the really exciting part of the show. This is the part I always like the best, because this is where I get to find out what you guys are made of, and you gals too. This is the part where we are purported to have audience participation. Now I know it's a matinee, and you know, you're probably in a hurry to go get something to eat, but I figure that this little audience participation that we're gonna do right now is so totally stupid that it's, well, just think of it as an aperitivo, you know what I mean? So okay, everybody, stand up. Stand up now. All right, that's very good. Okay, a lot of you people are still sitting down. No, don't walk forward, just stand up. Stand where you are. Okay, is everybody standing up? Well, most of you are standing up. Okay, the ones who aren't standing up, hey, eat chain. But, no, just stand, don't come forward. Now watch me.
1: Watch it.
0: Hi, are you okay?
2: Relatively psychotic.
0: No, but I'll tell you what, you can stay there and recite a poem. Here, what's your name?
3: I'll hold it, it's okay, it might break.
4: Angus O'Reilly or Patrick McGinty.
1: Joey Narcotic.
4: Angus O'Reilly or Patrick McGinty.
0: Want to recite your poem now?
4: Yeah. Burnt wind. Hot stinks. Child man. Burns. Squirm scream.
0: Is there more?
4: Ow! Pain!
0: Very essential. And now, thank you. Right. Now, as if that weren't enough, watch this. I'm going to do something completely stupid, and then after I demonstrate the stupidity of it all, you're going to do the same thing, and that will sort of bind us together in some sort of cosmic hands across the water, kind of symbolic, kind of just forget it, okay? Here we go, watch this.
5: It's Jumbo.
0: It's Jumbo.
5: Jumbo, come here.
0: Now you pounce. And you pounce again. Jump up and down the chest of him. Great googly moogly. You're going to do it too now. Isn't that really stupid?
2: Sure, that isn't bounce.
0: Okay, tonight though, we're adding a new dimension to this. When we get to the fast part, when you jump up and down the chest of it, we're going to vamp for an extra couple of bars. Now this is very important. Bring the band on Dami Hami Boys so they can understand this. When the band plays very quietly after we jump up and down the chest of it, everybody's going to recite a poem. What do you say? Okay? And I'm going to be listening. No mistakes.
2: Ready?
0: Now everybody jumps. Now you pounce. You pounce again. You jump up and down the chest up and recite a poem. Wait a minute. I think I like the poem better than the jumping. More poetry, please.

0: Alone in the hissing laboratory of his wishes, Mr. Pugh minces among bad vats and gerbils, spinnies of murdering herbs, and prepares to compound for Mrs. Pugh a venomous porridge hitherto unknown to toxicologists, which will scald and viper through her till her ears fall off like figs, her toes grow big and black as balloons, and steam comes screaming out of her navel.
1: Cakes.
0: Now listen, sit down. The fur trapper was pretty fucked up. He had just been stomped upon and recited to by the entire contents of this audience. And you know what that can do to a guy who's wearing a parka. So he gets up, and looks around, and looks around, and looks around again. And then he says, and you can sing along if you know the words.

0: and Gray Poole and Mowgli I can't see. Definitely. Well, it was at that time that the fur trapper remembered the ancient Eskimo poem wherein it is written on whatever it is that they write it on up there, that if anything bad ever happens to your cakes as a result of some sort of a conflict with a bunch of poetry readers in London, that the only way that you can get it fixed up is to go, watch me now, floating across the tundra, mile after mile. It's almost like being in an English group, you know what I mean? Except it's a lot cheaper and we're not too cured. But you go trudging across the tundra, mile after mile, hey, trudging across the tundra, right down to the Paris of St. Alfonso. What, another poem?
1: I want a garden. I want a garden where the flowers have no flowers. I want a garden where the trees have no leaves. I want a garden where the trees... weeds don't even grow. I want a garden. I want my garden. I want the garden where there are no colors. I want to water that garden. I'll garden that with my tears. Whilst that garden, whilst the trees, whilst the leaves.
2: Oh, you want kindergarten. Jenny Strikes.
0: Not bad, not bad. What's the title of that?
1: Broadmoor.
0: Broadmoor, all right. Warren, do you know one called Left Rack City? Warren, come on, hey. You already know this song. Warren, recite a poem about Left Rack City.
3: It is loaded with the scum of Canarsie. Yes, Left Rack City. Right off Rockaway Parkway, you know. Right around Canarsie High School. Where all the nice little girls get off the bus. You watch them get off the bus. And there they are with their little tight pants. Just... their bodies just oozing out of every inch of their pants, and you want to go up in the elevator. You're afraid because you know that they probably live with their mommy and daddy, you know, but they look so good, those little girls. Always getting off the bus right by Left Rack City. Yes, I remember those days.
0: Okay. Wait a minute. Yeah. The next contestant in our amateur poetry reading contest is going to be Butsis. Where's Butsis?
4: Probably somewhere bending over.
0: Where is he? Are you? Send Malcolm up here.
3: He's probably getting a hand job.
0: Yeah, no, that's just what I was thinking. He's in the lobby getting a blowjob. All right, sorry, maybe next show. We'll find him. One of these days, we'll get him up here. Let's just go on down to the parish of St. Alfonso and be done with it. Take it away, Ed.

Eddie, Petey, Vinny, Artie, Sophia Warren on guitar. I forgot your name on poetry, but thanks for reciting it anyway. Thanks for coming to the show. Hope you enjoyed it, and good night. Hey, you guys are all right. All right. Here's what we're going to do. That's one of the things we're going to do. Huh? That's right, Montana. Ready? On a jump.

All right, we have another song from the same album. This is the last song, and forced recreation requires that this be the last song so that we can change the house over. The name of this song is Dirty Love.

0: things will quiet down, and then each member of the group has a comic book on his stand. And we're going to be reciting at random things out of the comic books. Oh, hey, just relax. And so that everything will be coordinated and musical, if you'll fill in those three simple sound effects on cue in relation to their recitation, we can all have one enormous band here, okay? All right, just to review briefly. Number one is Aru.
1: Aru.
0: Number two is Runch.
1: Runch.
0: And number three is Batoon.
1: Batoon.
0: Very good. You guys are into it.
2: Right on.
3: Let me check my tuning.

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Earl Dumbler on assorted oboes. Joanne McNabb, our go-go dancer and bassoonist. Ladies and gentlemen, Tony Duran on guitar.

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everybody. Tommy Mars, Scott Tunis, Chad Wackerman, Ed Tan, Bobby Martin, Steve Vai. Thanks for coming to the show tonight. Hope you enjoyed it. 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
1: Well, I got that spotty on ball, Bill.
0: He's it. 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

to Mosquito Heaven. Tonight featuring Ray White on Emerald Guitar. Tommy Mars on Edible Bandana. Chad Wackerman on Partially Edible Drum Set. Ed Mann on Seepage. Bobby Martin on So Healthy He Can't Stand Himself. Scott Tunis on He's in a Lot of Trouble because he's got to stay in Europe for 3 weeks after the tour, but it's his own fucking fault. And Steve Vai, who actually has relatives in Milan and lived to tell about it. Okay, we want to have special greetings to our friends that came here from Portofino tonight. And we have some songs that we're going to play tonight just for them. And for you people too, a song called You Are What You Is.

0: see this bottle here? Don't throw things on the stage. Salute, per favore. Move back. Yeah, I know, but everybody else move back and then you can see. If you move back, they can sit down.
1: What?
0: I know, but if they move back, then you can see.
1: Yeah.
0: Move back. Go back there, move back. Okay, I'm going to tell you in English. All right, listen to this. You will be here for 2 hours. Don't stand up. Your legs will get tired. Okay? No, just be comfortable. If you move back, then you leave a space and you can still see. Understand? If they can move back. No. Relax. Don't stand up. Stand up at the end of the show. Okay. Bridge.

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video games.

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Watch me now, I'm going down, and my name is Bobby Brown. Watch me now, I'm going down, and my name is Bobby Brown. Watch me now, because the name of this song is The Closer You Are.

Ladies and gentlemen, the tragic, true story of Michael Kenyon, the elevator.

0: A lot of people don't bother about their friends in the vegetable kingdom. They think, once I get to Kansas City, what can I say? Where you can
1: go instead of a theater.
0: And the Cowtown Ballroom, where you can come and get the
1: rights. I go to hear 40 minutes of Corbin Pantin at the organ.
0: Questions.
1: Shoot.
0: Shutting into the mind of the concerned Midwesterner today. Just think, a few years ago, you didn't have this rancid place here, did you? Maybe you did, I don't know, I'm just guessing. But I mean, you do look highly evolved, considering the other stories that I've heard about Kansas City. Very communal. We understand, I mean, just as many scientific groups in the world today hold this same theory to be true, that intelligent life can exist in all parts of the United States. Contrary to popular opinion, when you consider that most of what you know is pumped out of some slimy office in New York or Los Angeles, and then of course the rest of it is customized for you at your local radio and television stations, the newspapers all take their share. Now I'll tell you now, brothers and sisters, that the only way you're ever going to find out anything is to go out there and do it yourself. Anyway, the least you can do is register to vote. So in case when you do find out something, you can put it to good use. Now this might just be an optimistic theory, but I believe that it's possible, even in Kansas, to elevate human life to plateaus it has never known before, merely by drawing an insignificant little X on a ballot one day, providing they ever give you a choice. And the only way you're ever going to get a choice out of any of this is if some of you people from here in Kansas actually run for those offices yourself. Now, we have information that there are some people lurking in this state that are interested, that will eventually reveal themselves, maybe before the end of our program tonight, that will reveal themselves to you as being interested enough in the welfare of the people of this state to actually run for a public office. I don't want to get your hopes up too soon, because it's a few years off when this event is going to occur. But just remember, here at the Cowtown Ballroom tonight, whatever the fuck they call this place, that you got your first demo of the new Kansas. And also, strictly as an extra added attraction, you get this.

0: that the vegetables will indeed respond to you.
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0: Before we hit that other note, let's just go right into Any Way the Wind Blows.

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Sit down. You're going to be here for 2 hours. Might as well be comfortable. So sit down. Have a good time. Oh, ladies and gentlemen, Ike Willis on guitar and vocals. Tommy Mars on keyboards. David Logeman on drums. Arthur Barrow on bass. Ray White on guitar and vocals. Okay, you ready?

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0: pomegranates in the vegetable kingdom. 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
1: And right they are.
0: But the answer is simple, my friends.
2: What is it?
0: Just call and tell them how you feel.

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1: Thank you.

0: three songs, actually. It's The Air Escaping from Your Mouth, Dog Breath in the Year of the Plague, and You Didn't Try to Call Me. Oh, and Mother People is in there, too. Ooh.
1: This will be a lady's choice.
0: And you guys in the back, just pretend it's Louie Louie.

girls wouldn't let just anybody spew on their vital parts. 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

0: bead jobs, knotted nylons, ice cubes, bamboo canes, Mazola oil, and or a portable pony harness, air cooled, all this and more.
1: Oh shit! I mean, give it to me now. I mean, I'm ready now. I mean, give it to me here in the car. I mean,
0: no,
1: give me the pony harness.
0: Not so fast. Not till you sing me your big hit record with the bullet.
1: What?
0: You see, I have a problem.
2: Yeah, tell us about it.
0: Yeah, really, would you like to talk about it? I can't come.
1: What?
0: I can't come unless you sing me your big hit record. And sing me the bullet, too.
1: The bullet?
0: The bullet. The bullet is the part that gets me the hottest. Please, mommy.
2: Okay, B. Here goes my bullet.

0: Did it start with mom and dad then going to the Duke? Good. You want to do concentration moves? Start with that one? Or do you want to go wino man concentration? Okay, we're going to do a hot song off the Jeff Simmons album, STS 1057.
1: Lucille has messed my mind up, Jeff Simmons on the Bizarre label. Go pick that one right up.
0: Don't pick it up.
1: Rita.

Well, welcome to number 5, Whitmer, Cecilia.

second. We were the opening act for the Vanilla Fudge. And the audience was not impressed. You guys stink. Bring on the fudge. Okay, the theme of this song is Dancing Philip.